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It's not time to make a change. Just relax, take it easy. You're still young, that's your fault.

What we've got here is failure to communicate. Some men you just can't reach. So you get what we had here last week, which is the way he wants it. 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